made. Other things just make you swear and curse. When you're chewing on life's gristle, don't grumble, give a whistle.

0: We will then have some sweet pillow talk and bombastic. Tell me fantastic. Don't turn on the boxes as a Mr. Rowe.
1: 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Dit is het Foute Uur. Non-stop.

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2: 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Well, this car is automatic. Systematic. Hydromatic.
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2: Informer, you know, say that I'm a snowman, I go blame. 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

0: Yo, man.
1: Yo.
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1: Yo, what do you want, man?
0: My girl just caught me.
1: You made her catch you?
0: I don't know how I let this happen.
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It's just great balls of fire.